dancing all over the nation, like round and round, upside down. Live a more life till your feet is on the ground. Then put your hands up in the air, wave them like I just don't care. And if you're ready to rock, then rock with me. And somebody say, oh yeah!

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